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7: Kaya wanji, nijin nyunga boja, nija nyunga wanking. Kurana la kobang, narj nyunga murd nyunga pria, kura nija anert, maman chining nala yay. Hello, this is nyunga country, this is nyunga language. We pay our respects to the elders past and present, and we ask that the spirits look out and keep us safe.
8: 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Good morning. Hope you're having a wonderful Sunday.

You are tuned to Middle of Nowhere on RTR FM 92.1. My name is Mike, your host this morning, and it's time to welcome our listeners on the Community Radio Network who have joined us for this hour of the program. Greetings to you wherever you might be picking up the program. We're playing contemporary and alternative country and folk right through until the end of the hour. We just heard there, quickly back announcing, the something very new from the trio I'm With Her from their live album called Sing Me Alive.

Live, and the track from that album, from which that album takes its name. That was a live version of Mother Eagle's Sing Me Alive from I'm With Her, which is one of the many tracks on that live album recorded across the US in various different places. That particular song was recorded in Atlanta. That followed on from Ismay, which is the moniker of Avery Hellman out of California, and a new single from Ismay called American Flag, which apparently came out of the recent tour that Ismay was doing based on the Lucinda Williams album she released, cover album, which was called Finding Lucinda, where a whole lot of self-doubt crept in for Ismay, and so they responded by writing that new track called American Flag. And we kicked off that bracket with a new single from Humbird called Make Believe. If you are on the Community Radio Network and would like to listen to the full program, the full three-hour program, you can do so at rtrfm.com.au/shows/middle-of-nowhere. We do have plenty of great music to come for the next hour, though, so please do stick around for that. Okay, the Grey Brothers are a duo from Broome or Rubibi in the northwest of Western Australia. They've got one release under their belt called Live at Prospect Studios, and they were down in the southwest playing shows recently, including at the Nanup Music Festival. We'll take a track from their EP now. This is the last one from it, from the Grey Brothers, the final track called Eloise.

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You are tuned to Middle of Nowhere, coming out of the studios of RTR FM 92.1 here in Perth, Boorloo, and around the country on the Community Radio Network. We just heard there from Patrick Davies and a song that was written and recorded back in 2007, if you can believe it, and still very, very current, almost 20 years later. Amazing, really. That is a track called Two to Tango from Patrick Davies. It was from his album called Rocky Old Road, released back then 20 years ago, featuring Bill Chambers on lap steel and produced by Alan Pigram of the Pigram Brothers and Patrick Davies from the Kimberley in the northwest of Western Australia. It's 20 minutes past the hour. Before that track from Patrick Davies, we heard some more local bands. We heard from the Polite Society and a track of theirs called Your Name from a 5-track release, which was released a little while ago, featuring Herb Jefferson on vocals and the beautiful pedal steel of Jeremy Threlfall. We kicked off the bracket as well with the Grey Brothers from Broome Rabibi in the northwest of WA and a track called Eloise from the Grey Brothers. Aotearoa New Zealand artist Mel Parsons has just released a very new single called Grain by Grain. She's released 6 albums already, so this will no doubt be the forerunner from her 7th album, which will be fantastic to hear sometime later in the year. So let's take a listen to it now. This is Mel Parsons and Grain by Grain.

I'm Andrew Mostyn Powell, formerly of Bucket and the Jaycos. Like all discerning listeners, you're listening to The Middle of Nowhere on RTRFM 92.1, The Sound Alternative.

That is very new from Brown Horse out of Norwich, Norfolk in the UK. That's a track called Heart of the Country from a new album just dropped from them called Total Dive. And it's a fantastic album. I've been diving deep into it in the last week or so since it came out. And some really great tracks on there of that style. They call themselves Slacker Twang, which I think is pretty apt. They cross over that country style with a fair bit of the slacker vibes. It's good stuff. It's about 34 minutes past the hour. You are tuned to Middle of Nowhere on RTR FM 92.1 and around the country on the Community Radio Network. And my name is Mike. I'm your host this morning, going through until the end of the hour. Before that track from Brown Horse, we heard from something very new from Hannah and Jesse Lee's Bad Habits. They're out of Naam in Melbourne, and that's a new single from them called Pity Party. And we kicked off that bracket with Mel Parsons, a new single from Mel called Grain by Grain. All right, we'll take something also extremely new. So new, in fact, it was launched on Friday night, or released on Friday night, and is going to be launched tonight in Melbourne at the, at the Standard Hotel, I think, in Fitzroy, if you're in that part of town. The Union Hotel, I've got that completely wrong, in Brunswick this afternoon from 5 p.m. And then in a couple of weeks' time at the Bridge Hotel in Castlemaine. The band in question are called Sunshine Tip, named after the rubbish disposal area of Sunshine in Melbourne. And this is a new single of theirs called Brooklyn Wind, also named after the suburb of Melbourne called Brooklyn, and referring to the industrial elements that go on in that part of the world. So this is new from Sunshine Tip and their single Brooklyn Wind.

0: 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You know, the middle of nowhere might be a state of mind that you find yourself in wandering aimlessly through life, but sometimes the aimless wandering is actually the best part.
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From Sydney, Gadigal Country, that is Ruby Fields and the track Tacklebox, which comes off the new album from Ruby Fields called Small Achievements. And Ruby currently touring around the country in May. Good chance to see Ruby in action. The time is a quarter to the hour. You are tuned to Middle of Nowhere on RTR FM 92.1 and around the country on the Community Radio Network. My name is Mike, your host this morning, playing contemporary and alternative country and folk right through until the top of the hour. It is Radio Love Month on RTR FM at the moment, from the 1st of May to the 31st of May, which means that you can send some love to your favourite local radio station, or if you're listening on the Community Radio Network, you can send some love across the country, wherever you might be listening. And it's all sorts of things you can do to just make a donation, which is the simple thing, or jump on the website and find all the different ways that you can support the station through the month. If you're local to Perth, Borloo, there's loads of businesses that are doing deals where some money from what you purchase from them will go towards the station. So jump on the website and have a good look at that. Before that track from Ruby Fields, we heard from Hip Priest, local guys, and a track of theirs called Golf, which I really liked, the sort of country sounds to that, pretty funny track. And listening to them talking with Pam on Breakfast a week or so ago, they recorded that a little while ago, and it's finally made its way out into the world. It's from an EP called Follow Through from Hip Priest. And we kicked off with Sunshine Tip out of Melbourne, NAM, and a track called Brooklyn Wind, released on Friday and being launched at the Union Hotel in Brunswick this afternoon. So get along. Okay, we'll keep things moving now with Emily Grace Taylor. She's out of Queensland in the far north. She also records under the name San May as an indie rock project, but this is her country sound stuff under Emily Grace Taylor. This is a track called Baby, You Are Mine.

That is the unmistakable Kev Carmody and his track I've Been Moved from his album from a while ago, Eulogy for a Black Person. And as well as being a great track, that was something that Emily Barker from here in Perth, Borloo, came into the station and covered as part of Slightly Oddway a little while ago, did a great version. So I thought it was worth going back to Kev Carmody's original. And that was it. I've Been Moved. Followed on from Emily Grace Taylor and the track Baby, You Are Mine. It is coming up to about 6 minutes away from the top of the hour, which means it's time for me to get away and get out of here and leave you in the capable hands of Sunday Morning Coming Down with Dawn this morning, if you're listening on RTR FM 92.1. And if you're on the Community Radio Network, you'll move on to your next program. So stick around if you're listening to RTR FM and enjoy the rest of your Sunday. Lee Marie will be back in next week. With the program, I'll leave you with a track from Isabel Rumble. This is a song from her called Room to Grow. See you later.

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Hey Ron, can I chat to you for a sec? I've got a rattle in my car somewhere.

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Was it the way your fingers held that glass, the way your lips broke when you laughed? I don't care if the devil's keeping score,

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Also, if this is for all you vets out there, I know you're out there. We are your family.

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0: wombat lives across the seas among the far Antipodes. 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But I would not engage the wombat in any form of mortal combat. However, if he wanted to get together with a few of his friends and put a show on 93.7 Edge FM, I'd ask him to ring the station, 64924202.
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And I sat down on her step. She said, come on in now, buddy, you know my home. Husband just now left. Showing up and just now left. Showing up and just now left. Oh, Lord.

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And I watched him there in the spotlight, and the crowd called out for more.

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Paul Desmond and the Crew, and Blues for Fun, an original by Paul Desmond, playing alto sax, and with him Jim Hall guitar, Connie Kay drums, and Eugene Cherico bass. Nice start to the breeze, coming to you from the studios of 4MBS Classic FM, MBS Lite Digital Radio, and Silver Memories Nostalgia Radio in Brisbane, all the way around Australia on the Community Radio Network.

The John Coltrane Quartet with the easier side of John Coltrane playing tenor sax with not a bad lineup. McCoy Tyner piano, Jimmy Garrison bass, and Elvin Jones drums, recorded in 1962, Soul Eyes by Mal Waldron. Here's another real favourite, Cal Jada and his interpretation of the Ogden Nash Kurt Weill piece, Speak Low.

Real favourite indeed. Count Jada playing vibraphone from the album La Onda Va Bien, recorded in San Francisco in 1979. And with Count Jada, Mark Levine, piano and Fender Rhodes, and giving it that nice, gentle Latin feel. Roger Glenn, flute and percussion. Vince Latiana. Sorry about that, Vince. Drums and percussion. Poncho Sanchez, congas and percussion, with Rob Fisher playing double bass. Some good tracks on that. I remember you, Linda Chicana, Sabor, etc., etc. And Speak Low, the hit of the night, Ogden Nash and Kurt Vile. This is the MJQ.

the Modern Jazz Quartet with Blues in A Minor, written by John Lewis, who's playing piano. And the rest of the lineup, you know it so well. The MJQ, Milt Jackson, vibraphone, Percy Heath, the bass, and Connie Kay, drums. On the breeze now, this is Deborah Blackear.

Norah Jones from her very successful debut album Come Away With Me, released back in 2003. That's one of her own songs, Nightingale. And before that, Deborah Blackyear from Sydney with Joni Mitchell's Blue Motel Room. Next up on the program, sort of a double play with the music of Horace Silver. First of all, we'll hear his version of his composition Song for My Father, featuring Carmel Jones, trumpet, Joe Henderson, tenor sax, Horace Silver, piano, Teddy Smith, bass, and Roger Humphreys, drums, recorded in 1964. And then we'll hear a vocal version by Lily Dior from Sydney from 1998. First of all, Horace Silver and the quintet, Song for My Father.

Song for My Father, Lily Dior from Sydney, recorded in 1998 and featured on her album Invitation. And before that, we heard the original by Horace Silver and the Quintet. Song for My Father, you thought Steely Dan was going to come in telling you about Ricky not losing numbers. That's a bit of a cheeky one. On the breeze now, this is Fiona Burnett.

Fiona Burnett playing soprano sax on Leonard Cohen's Hallelujah, wrapping up The Breeze this week. Thanks for your company. Hope you can join me next week for more of the same great jazz right around Australia. Enjoy the week ahead. I'm John Deegan. Ciao for now.

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5: Hello there and welcome. You've tuned in now to Real with myself, Jasper Craig Adams. Coming to you from the studios of FBI Radio, as well as airing across the Community Radio Network on your local radio station. Have you joining me? Welcome to you. Before I start, as always, I'd like to acknowledge the traditional custodians of the land on which I'm broadcasting to you from. Coming to you from the land of the Gadigal people of the Eora Nation. I'd like to pay my respects to elders past, present, and emerging. Remind you that sovereignty was never ceded, and that this land, as well as whatever land you may be listening from, always was and always will be Aboriginal land. But welcome now to Real to Real. What does that mean? You're on a show that is all about championing the DIY in music in its various incarnations. Sometimes it's just a feeling. Sometimes it's a recording style. For the most part, I think the way I see DIY, it's something to do with something imperfect, such as an instrument being played and you hearing a bung note, a little scratchy sound, the things that are imperfect but so much more real for how they sound is kind of the way I see it. And coming up on the show, I've got a heap of music that sort of fits that bill in various versions therein. So I thought we'd get straight into it, however, with something that is perhaps a little bit further away than what I would normally consider DIY. But it's a bit of a celebration because this track came out. It's been almost exactly a year to the week, to the day that it came out. And it's a very special piece from a duo based in Tokyo. This song really blew my mind. So their duo, they just work with cello and flutes, and they make these gorgeous experimental pieces. But this one is kind of just a banger. So I hope you enjoy. This track is by Torso out of Tokyo, Japan. And this track is called Blinking. And you're hearing it on Real to Real with me, Jasper Craig Adams.

Just there, that was Vérité Synthétique out of Nantes in France. That was a track called Newton's Apple off their album Late It's Raining, which came out late last year. Kind of a beautiful, sort of very like naive, stripped back tone to that particular act. Really like that. Before that, I played you something a bit more upbeat. That was Blue Communications out of NAM Melbourne. That was their second single, Simple Delight, which came out about a month ago now, almost exactly. Second single off a split pair of singles. I played a few also because they've just announced that they're going to be releasing an album in about a month or so's time, I think, so keep your eyes peeled for that. At the top, that was Torso with a track called Blinking. Out of Tokyo. Really, really love that piece. I hope you enjoyed that one too. You're listening to Reel to Reel, coming to you from FBI Radio, but airing on your local radio station, courtesy of the Community Radio Network. Got heaps more music to share. After this run of songs, I'm playing, going to be playing for you a premiere of a brand new track from a brand new band, Era Sydney Side, a bass band. Also got some new interesting music from Exec out of NAM Melbourne, Sova out of Darawal Country in Wollongong, and a really fantastic new duo called Happy Machine that I'll be telling you about a little bit later on in the show. However, this next one is coming to you from a NAM Melbourne bass band called Sourworm that I had the pleasure of seeing play last weekend. They were really, really great, very varied, very surprising. And they put this album out sort of mid last year, but I've just been getting across it now. So if you haven't come across them, this is Sourworm. This track is called Fork, and it's off their album Beep Beep. Hope you enjoy. You're on Reel to Reel.

Just there, that was Exec out of Nam Melbourne. There's a little outro playing underneath me as well. That track is called You Have Been Blessed, and it's off their new album Prove the Mountains Move, which is coming out on the 27th of February, in a couple of days' time as I'm recording this. Before that, I played you one from The Surfs out of Cincinnati, Ohio. The track that I played for you is called Barbed Wire, and it's off an album called Rarities Volume 2, featuring tracks that have been recorded and made over, you know, a couple of years span of things that have never made it to the cut for the proper albums. Demos, if you will. Something that I love to be able to see and hear and to play. At the top of that run, played you one from Sourworm out of Nam Melbourne. That track was called Fork, off an album called Beep Beep. Very, very beautiful one. And a new discovery for me, even though it came out a little while back. They're kind of touring up and down the country at the moment. So if you can, go along and see them. You're on Reel to Reel. Coming to you from FBI Radio in Eero, Sydney, but also airing on your local radio station, courtesy of the Community Radio Network. This next one I've got for you is a premiere, which, depending on the time that you might be hearing this, it may be out. But as I'm playing it for you, it is coming out this Friday on the 27th of February. And it's from a brand new Eero, Sydney-based band called Team Building. This is their debut single, and I'll let the music speak for itself, but I'm pretty excited for what they've got to share. This track that I've got for you is called Sweet Amnesia. The band is called Team Building, and hope this is a nice introduction for you on Reel to Reel.

teachers there, Maya Jelovic out of Eura Sydney. That's off a new album called Backburner, which just came out early this week. The track that I played for you is called Look Forward. Sort of a intimate folk, folk-informed album that I can't recommend enough if you like that sort of thing. Before that, played you one from Sova. I should say two, because that was actually two tracks with an imperceptible connection point, because they flow directly into each other on their new album. The album came out last week. It's called Something Worth Fighting For. The first track is called Goodbye Old Skin, and the second is called I Won't Lay There. But as I mentioned, you wouldn't have been able to hear them as two separate tracks. They are basically just the one track. So I thought it would be nice to play them together. At the top, that was a premiere of Eura Sydney band Team Building's debut single called Sweet Amnesia. You heard it on Reel to Reel, coming to you from FBI Radio and on your local radio station, thanks to the Community Radio Network. I've got time for a little bit more, so I thought we'd listen to one from another brand new project based in Melbourne. It's a duo by the name of Happy Machine. I'm actually very, very excited for this band because both members of this band are artists who I'm already a huge fan of. The singing on this track is from Haruka, who you may know from the amazing post-punk band Zipper. Most of the rest of the instrumentation, I think, is done by Jordan from Cloud Ice Nine, among many other bands. So it's a real super duo in my eyes. And this track just came out last week. It's called The Castle in the Fog. Again, the band is called Happy Machine. You can find the track on Bandcamp if you're interested. You're listening to Reel to Reel. This is The Castle in the Fog by Happy Machine.

Just there, that was Piggy Tails out of Narm, Melbourne. That track is called And I'm Alright. It's off their new album, came out late last year. Self-titled album. Really, really beautiful song, that one. Before that, played you one from Happy Machine, also out of Narm, Melbourne. In this case, a brand new duo featuring members of Zipper and Cloud Ice Nine, two bands that I'm incredibly into, and I'm very into this new project that they've got going. You can find it on Bandcamp if you're interested, under the name Happy Machine. And that's about all I've got time for on the show today, so I hope you've been enjoying the music. I've got one more to spin for you to take us away and you off into your day and whatever's next. Thanks for listening to Reel to Reel with me, Jasper Craig Adams. This last one that I've got for you comes from Euro Sydney artist called Hinano Fujisaki, that I've had the pleasure of knowing for a while, collaborating with in my own forms, and basically just loving all the music that she makes. This particular track was released from an airport in Canada, so I think specifically Vancouver Airport, and we just happened to be there at the same time. So it has a very particular special place for me, this track. It is called Anata wa Maboshi, which translates to You Are Marvelous. You've been listening to Reel with me, Jasper Craig Adams. This is Hinano Fujisaki, and that's all from me.

kings and queens in the Bible, they could not turn back time. So what chance have I of a miracle in this life of mine? I only want one day to unsay the things I said, undo the thing I did. 24 little hours, oh God, please wipe them all away.

0: 5, 4, 3, 2, 1, 0. 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Liftoff. 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

The Jesse Davis Quartet there. That was called Funk Sugo from the album Reflections. Hope you enjoy that, a man who now lives in Verona. You're listening to some jazz with Ross Williamson. Trust you're enjoying the program. Or the music now, and a singer called Daphne Rubini. She's from London, but now lives in Vancouver. And she's done a number of things professionally, including founding a big ukulele school, which is known as Ruby's Ukes. She's released an album in April of 26 called Whiskey Scented Kisses. And it's got some interesting music on it. Some of it original, this one not. This

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If you'd like to hear a bit of this, this, or even this, listen to Good Morning Country right here on 93.7 Edge FM, Monday to Friday from 5 till 9 a.m.

gave them, and then went on to become titans in the world of music. And now at the age of 67, Bunk Johnson still has the fire and ideas which have made him a legend in jazz. Listen now to a recent recording waxed down in New Orleans by Bunk and his band of the old Dixieland tune, I Wish I Could Shimmy Like My Sister Kate.

From the home of Happy Feet, the Savoy Ballroom in New York City, it's music by Tiny Bradshaw and his orchestra, with lyrics by Tiny and Honey Brown.

From the romantic garden room of Hotel Claremont, high atop the Oakland Berkeley Hills, overlooking San Francisco Bay, it's music by Russ Morgan and his orchestra. Joining our maestro on the vocals will be Marjorie Lee and Bud Weber.

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Just keep on singing to me. 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

0: Good morning, welcome. Welcome to Monday, Bega. I've just popped in to give you a few updates of some things that are happening around the town and remind you about our radiothon coming up. It's 3 minutes past nine here in beautiful Bega. The beautiful River Cloud is there today. Love April and May. Just a couple of announcements you might be interested in. This one, the Bega Valley Potters Market is happening here at the Old Bega Hospital site this Saturday from 10 a.m. till 12:30. So it's a great place to come and get something really beautiful for your mum. I mean, they kind of say it's a Mother's Day market, but really, I know, they're beautiful. You just want them for yourself, don't you, as well? So you've got to come and buy a few things. Loads of stalls, a super-duper homemade cake stall, tea and coffee available on the day. Please bring some cash. There's only a few people that, you know, can afford the whole FPOS setup thing out here. So that would be really great. So that's this Monday, Saturday, the 9th of May from 10 a.m. to 2:30 p.m. And I just wanted to remind you about... Where am I? Oh, I'm here. I just wanted to remind you about this.
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0: That's right. So that's all the different kinds of music you can hear here on The Edge, and next Monday morning from 9 a.m. Till 8 p.m. I believe, and then every day from 9 a.m. till 8 p.m. until Sunday, when we'll finish a bit early. Everyone will be very tired and we'll need a sausage sandwich. We're having a radiothon. Now, what you need to do is, if you listen to Edge, think about jumping on and supporting us, and you will win prizes. You know, you'll be, well, hopefully you win prizes. There's lots of prizes. You'll be able to go in the draw for prizes if you come on as a supporter, which is $25 a year. Then you've got all different kinds of memberships, corporate memberships. You could, your business can come on as a corporate member. And just say hello. And there's also a donate page set up on our website now. So May is our fundraising month. We need to just make sure we've got enough money to keep our maintenance going over the next year. Our maintenance, our equipment, we want to get some outside broadcasting happening. Our power, of course, has gotten quite expensive, and we have this site at the Old Bega Hospital and the site up in Dr. George Forest Bush that has the aerial that sends out to the world. So May the 11th to Sunday the 17th, loads of guests. I think Lisa Markham from the ABC is calling in on Monday morning. Loads of people, loads of old original Edge FM people. I think there's a few other ex-ABC people. And, of course, a lot of people in mainstream radio and non-commercial radio started in community radio. And there you go. And we love it because we love this.

0: course, that was Pete Wild and Bigger Town. The song we heard at the very beginning of, well, right on 9 o'clock, was Jinama Yilaga Choir and their beautiful song Wallawani, which is welcome in the Dooraga language, which is the language of the Aboriginal peoples at the northern end of the Shire and into up around Tilba, that area. And they are having a doing a wonderful performance this Sunday on Mother's Day. And I believe there are a few tickets left for the 11 a.m. segment concert. The 2 p.m. concert is sold out, but they've created this beautiful song cycle. I'm just going to play a little promo for it now. And thanks to Four Winds for sponsoring us.
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1: Thank you, sponsors. Four Winds has just come on as a new sponsor. We're very excited about that. Now, I have an invitation for you all. All. The whole community has been invited by the Bega Shire Valley Shire Council to the official opening of the Bega Sporting Complex. Yay. On Saturday, the 30th of May at 10 a.m. at the upgraded complex on Carp Street, Bega. Well, you know, it's in behind there. Not sure what you call that particular address. So Mayor Russell Fitzpatrick said the project represents a significant investment in community infrastructure. And it's a proud moment for Bega. And we are very excited to officially open the doors of this new regional sports facility, Mayor Fitzpatrick said. Sport plays a vital role in bringing communities together. It supports physical and mental well-being and creates opportunities for people of all ages and abilities. We're grateful to the New South Wales Government Office of Sport for its $11.7 million contribution and ongoing support. And we look forward to seeing the complex serve as a community hub for many years to come. As community grow and change, so do their sporting needs, and local sports infrastructure should cater for this, said Minister for Sport Steve Camper. So through these upgrades, Bega Valley Shire Council has created a space that supports everyone to take part in sport and active recreation. So you can head to the council's website if you want more information about the project. However, just pop in the diary. You've got it open there. Open it up to Saturday the 30th of May. And next to 10 a.m., write in, opening of Bega Sporting Complex. Looks pretty good. I had a look at the photos of the finished. I haven't been down there lately. Been too busy. But I had a look at the plan, the artist's rendition. It looks really snazzy. However, just pop in the diary. You've got it open there. Open it up to Saturday the 30th of May. And next to 10 a.m., write in, opening of Bega Sporting Complex. Looks pretty good. I had a look at the photos of the

I just wanted to mention for seniors that if you are wishing to get a bit more tech savvy, if you're interested in how to share photos and files on your device, on your either your phone or your iPad or your laptop, and you know you don't really know where to start, come along to the library and learn some new skills. And now they're exploring photo modes, how to organise a gallery, perform basic edits and send photos to friends or family via message or email. It's relaxed and it's free. So Bega Library, Tuesday, if you've still got your diary out, Tuesday the 12th of May, 10:30 to 12:30. So a nice long session so you can just do it at your own pace. Eden Library, Wednesday the 27th. Of May at 10:30 till 12:30. So that's at the that's for seniors. Also, artificial intelligence little workshop, I guess. Bega Library, Tuesday the 19th of May, 10:30 till 12:30. And Tura Marang Library, Friday the 29th of May, 10:30 to 12:30. 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So you can head to the library again on Thursdays at 2 p.m. for Here to Help. And that's the little initiative run by Carol Holden. Marvellous Carol Holden. I'm just going to play another track and I'll be out of your hair in a moment.

The world, according to your mom, doing the washing. Capitalism. Your mom does the washing. You pay her a dollar. You get her to do your mate's washing. Your mate pays you $50. Communism. Your mom does the washing. You do the washing. Every night you salute a picture of your dad. Socialism. Your mom does the washing. You do the cooking. Everybody is happy in theory. Feudalism. Your mom does the washing and pays you tax. Colonialism. You barge into your mom's room, claim you discovered your mom's room, dump all your dirty clothes on the floor. Fascism. Your mom does the washing, and you are obsessed with her nose. Liberalism. You watch your mom do the washing and you feel really, really bad. Something must be done, you say. Something may or may not get done. Libertarianism. Your mom does the washing. You believe you did the washing. Religion. Your mom does the washing. You thank God. Atheism.

shoved your mom into the washing machine and the spinning made her dizzy and that dizziness made her vomit and you pointed that vomit and call it anti-Semitism, Americanism. Your mom does the washing. It's in the Constitution. End of discussion. Mansplaining. Your mom does the washing. You tell her how best to do the washing. You have never done the washing. Same-sex marriage. Your moms do the washing. Patriarchy. Your mom doesn't exist. The washing is mysteriously done. Turfism. Your mom doesn't want your other mom doing the washing because of, like, genitals and stuff. Polling. There's a 70% chance you will do the washing on Saturday night. Come Sunday morning, it was 100% done by your mom. Africanism. You go to Benny's house. Benny's mom does the washing. You ask your mom why she doesn't do the washing. You do not survive the night. Feminism. 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White feminism. Your mom hired a woman of color to do the washing.

Insta story, went on TV, won an Oscar, went on Fortnite, did a dance. I am an ally. Hashtag me too. Egalitarianism. That one time you did the washing is proof. It's all equal. No one needs feminism anymore. 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
1: Coming to the end of the little Monday morning catch-up. You've been with Lisa, and I'm just going to play one little message from... Now, Fast Eddie is a bit of a legend around here at Edge FM. He actually was one of the people who started the station. In fact, he was heading up and down from Maruya to kind of learn how to be a radio presenter at 2EAR in Maruya with a bunch of other people. So there was a group of six. They used to take it in turns and going up there and doing a show. And that's where they honed their craft. And then Eddie, you know, I think a group got together around that, and people like Greg McManus. Now, I think Matt Prio and Jamie Aubrey, who are still involved in the station today, were involved then. Now, this is 35 years ago. So this year is our 35th birthday in November. So we'll probably have a party, why not? And so Eddie, we asked Eddie, of course, to give us a little, we're excited about the Radiothon, if you can tell. Can you tell? So we asked Eddie to make a little thing for us, and this is what he did.
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1: 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Now, Eddie has the Sound Lounge on Fridays from 2 p.m. till 5 p.m. So he'll be presenting his blues and rock and rare grooves show. He does a lot of soul as well, but I love the blues Eddie plays. And he'll be inviting some guests onto his show with him. So everyone will be doing their kind of around their normal show and enhancing it a bit with guests or extending it, going into the night. And you can come out and say hi. But listen in, because we've got $3,500 worth of prizes to give away. So you'll be asked to ring if you want to win this prize, that prize, ring now, that kind of thing all day. And then everyone will go in the draw for the big prize. So we've got some beautiful big whale photograph. We've got big Four Winds flexi pass worth a lot of money. We've got a mobile pizza oven from Barbecues Galore. We've got heaps. So we'll be announcing those this week. We hope you'll join us. Just help us raise a little bit of money. It's not expensive. It's, you know, it's probably like one of the streaming services for a month, for a whole year of Edge. Anyway, that's enough for me. I hope you enjoy your Monday. And I hope you'll join us next week. Thanks. Have a great week, Bega.

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